a national emergency. It's a stinky situation. 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How did I ever lose control? 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Well, all right, just go on out there. Leave me alone. First Lady, what's for dinner tonight? 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Oh,

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And lately I've been thinking about a boy I used to know. 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

This is Michael Ballou. I'm doing some picking on my back porch here in Texas. Just a minute. But I think I'll go inside and listen to my old friend Herman Lammers Meyer's Town and Country Show.

The Honky Tonk Girl and Loretta Lynn is one of my favorites from Texas. John Starling, he wrote All the Way to Texas.

He rode all the way to Texas, John Starling. And here's a classic, a real classic. Your Cheatin' Heart, Hank Williams. And this sounds like it was recorded yesterday.

a wonderful steel guitar and a fiddle, and Hank Williams, your cheating heart. Here's Jack Green on a Step One label, and this is a gospel song.

do. Ja, es ist alles möglich, Michael Snow making it do. So, let's go to Texas and let's meet Alex Dumont and the Hot Texas Swing Band and The Devil's on My Tail.

Ja, gejagt vom Teufel persönlich. The Devil's on My Tail and Alex Dumont and his Lynn Beckman from Maryland and Rockin' the Cradle.

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0: the Desert Blues and Lefty Frizzell. I got a request from Illinois, the USA, and here's Floyd Tillman for Frank and I. This is your song, Floyd Tillman and Hank Thompson, and after that, Carl Perkins and Lake County Cotton Country.
1: I wanted someone that I loved, falling

Oh, I know all you Carl Perkins fans. You know that song and you loved it too. Here's a friend from Germany, and it's David Waddell. It's an American from Texas, and he has a song called The Plain Dirt Country with Jimmy Day on steel guitar. Let's listen to that. David Waddell.

Oh, Jimmy Day played so fine, David Waddell. I have a song for Matt Walker Smith from Bremerhaven, and he likes this song, Dead Flowers. And here's Jerry Lee Lewis and Mick Jagger.

Dead Flowers and Mick Jagger and Jerry Lee Lewis. Let's play some German country music. Well, it's English and, well, it's Money Brits from Cologne and back to the good old days. Let's listen to that.

0: Ja, danke schön, Manny Briss. Ganz schön gut. 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Here's Shep Woolley. This is an oldie and the Hoot Oil Boogie.
1: Down in the piney woods and over in the holly, where you buy a jug of squeezings for a $2 silver dollars, you never catch 'em working.

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It says, Herman, the show is almost over. Thank you very much. If you have a request, please send to herman.l.meyer@freenet.de and I sure will find your song and will say hi to your friends wherever they are. Here's the Emsland Hillbillies with Hans Schleiniger singing and Herman on the steel guitar and Too Much Love, and this is so wonderful. I say auf Wiedersehen, thank you very much, and tschüss.

This is Michael Ballou. I'm doing some picking on my back porch here in Texas. Just a minute. But I think I'll go inside and listen to my old friend Herman Lammers Meyer's Town and Country Show.

Johnny Gimble and Willie Nelson, a lot of friends. Lady Be Good. Hello, this is Hermann the German. Hermann Lammers, my CMR Nashville.net. The German Connection. Here's Ken Mellons and Kevin Moon and Honky Tonk Teachers.

0: Ja, Every Little Thing, das war Britt Rose from Kiel. Here's a song for Mike in Bremerhaven, and he's a Johnny Cash fan, and these are my people. Mike, this is your song.
1: These are my people.

These are my people. This was Johnny Cash for Mike. So I hope you enjoyed. So here's Montana Slim, and I say hi to all our friends listening in Canada. And this is a French-Canadian girl, Montana Slim. After that, Aidan Mitchell and the Cowboy's Blessing.

The Cowboys Blessing and Aidan Mitchell. And this next song is for a country singer in Austin. And, well, I guess he's still not dead.

Still not dead, Willie Nelson, and he's 92 or so, and he's still singing and he's still performing. Here's David Frizzell and Music Row.

A sad story about Music Row, David Frizzell. Here's Herman the German, Hermann Lammersmeyer, and N.E.B. and Willie Thomas. That's the song that I wrote for a lady in Nashville, and it's almost true. After that, Amber Digby and Loretta Lynn and Honky Tonk Angels.

It wasn't God that made Honky Tonk Angels Amber Digby and Loretta Lynn, and I'm gonna play that for Hagar, so I hope you enjoyed. I have a song here for Craig Park in Austin, Texas, and it's called David Peterson and the Waltz You Saved for Me. After that, Jim Reeves, and I play this for Lee Williams in London and Four Walls.

This was for all them fans of Ray Price, a song called Time, and this is an important song also. Here's Waco, the last for me.

Waco, a band from Texas, and they recorded this at Ray Pennington in Nashville. Here's Linda Cassidy and Jorene, and this is Pure Country, and this is wonderful.

0: won't you please come back? We need you.
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0: I guess I'll love you until time is no more. 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
1: Jorene, und ja, fand ich richtig toll, diesen Song. Linda Cassidy aus Nashville, Tennessee. Well, I look at the old clock there at the wall. It says, Herman, the show is almost over. Thanks very much for sticking with me. And I have one more song here, the Ozark Mountain Daredevils. And hey, you enjoy them rock and rolling. And if you have a request, please send to herman.l.meyer@freenet.de. I will get the song and I will play it for you for sure. Auf Wiedersehen, and here's the Ozark Mountain Daredevils.

0: You know what, Joe?
1: What?
0: On this farm, he had one of these great big old Poland China, Plymouth Rock, Rhode Island Red, Berkshire Shoats.
1: Turn on the blue, John.
0: Yeah.

On this farm he had one of these Model T, Ford, Coupe, Cabriolet, Chevrolet, Plymouth, DeSoto, John Deere cultivator, double shovel, Georgia stock, Studebakers, without any tires.

I'll spend all my money and get on a jag, swing my honey to the sugar foot rag. 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

What are we gonna do about the stars bright? What a lovely night to take a walk. Hand in hand together we'll go strolling. Down in Lover's Lane we'll sit and spoon.

His boy Adolf Hitler grabbed the tail. He hung right on with tooth and nail. Then he saw what he had and he began to swear. On the end of that tail was a Russian bear. The old bear growled and started in to shake. Adolf knew he'd made a mistake. He tried to hang on, then he tried to let go. Now they have a new dance called Hitler in the Snow. Oh, I saw Mussolini sitting on a log, all puffed up like a great big frog. I sneaked up close and stuck him with a wire. It just went like an old flat tire. I took his hide and I hung it on a tree. The tree said, hey, don't do that to me. So I took it on home to my mother-in-law. She threw me outside with the turkey in the straw.

Oh, a monkey and a baboon sitting on a rail, feeling mighty bad and looking kind of pale. A little yellow rat comes sneaking around the weed. The monkey said, look, there's the guy we need. The rat climbed up and they all began to grin. Long come a feller with whiskers on his chin. He kicked that rail and he broke it with a crack. And that was the last of the three power pack. All the frost is on the pumpkin and the fodder's in the shop, and the Yanks are a-moving and they're packing off a sock. The sheep are in the meadow and the cows are in the corn. There's going to be a scrap just to show us your barn. Soldiers, sailors, pilots, marines, tall ones, short ones, lots of in-between. Powder in their gun and sand in their craw, stepping to the tune of turkey in the straw.

forget the frying pan, bring along some minnows. 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Roll it up, fry it up, bake it up right. We're gonna go a-fishing next Saturday night. The lipstick makeup leave behind. Makeup takes up too much time. You're a little honey and you're quite a dish. But on a Saturday night, we're going fishing to fish.

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down the hill. 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

Ladies and gentlemen, it's time. The show starts in 10, 9, 8, 7, 6, 5, 4, 3, 2, 1, 0. Are you ready?

Her name is Shayna G with the Friday Anthem song, Hello Friday, on the Tim Kelly Show from KICR Indie Country Radio. It is New Music Friday. I'm playing the best in new country music tonight from Branson, Missouri, the live show capital of the world, and I've got a three-hour live show for you tonight, fully loaded with the best in new country music, and a couple of great radio interviews tonight as well. Ruth Manning from Canada in hour number one will join me, and then Hilton Broussard, one of the songwriters in the KICR Songwriter Showcase. I'll play three of his demos that are up for recording, and we'll hear the story behind his three songs as well. Eddie Eastman getting us kicked off tonight with some other fine folks called Out of the Ashes. Eddie Eastman is from Canada, and thank you from Lauren Tutty Promotions for sending him my way. I want to give a big thank you and shout out to all of the radio stations that replay this program. 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It's a pretty cool answer. How about the latest single from John McDuffie? This is called The Road on KICR Indie Country Radio, New Country's Best on New Music Friday.

Her name is Mallory Everett. That is called Goodbye Dad. Fantastic vocals on that young lady, and what a great song. Stories behind the songs, ladies and gentlemen. And that's what you're going to hear in tonight's interviews as well. Ruth Manning in hour number one, and Hilton Broussard, one of the songwriters from the KICR Songwriter Showcase, will be my special guest again in hour number two. Hey, come and hang out with me on Facebook Live on my personal account. I'm also at Tim Kelly on Air on TikTok, live over there. Come and say hello. Tap that screen, give the show lots of likes and hearts and loves, and that makes the live very popular, and we appreciate that as well. And you can also catch me live on camera right now on YouTube, on our YouTube channel at KICR Indie Country Radio. Like and subscribe to that as well. Hit that bell notification when we go on the air next time. It will let you know. And from now on, that's going to be every Thursday and Friday night right here from Branson, Missouri at 7 o'clock Central Time. How about these great guys? They are singer-songwriters, and you can check out their demos in the KICR Songwriter Showcase as well. They are D&M Productions with Mark Rogers on this one. This is called Raised This Way on the Tim Kelly Show from KICR. 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

That is called Lonesome Grill and Bar. His name is Brian Pataluna. He is from Kentucky, great friend of mine, and a great sponsor of the Tim Kelly Show, as you heard his radio promo as well. 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Hit that Brian Pataluna logo, and he's got a good-looking logo, and it'll take you right to his website, everything he's got going on in the world of country music, and he's performing almost every weekend somewhere in Kentucky. So if you're in that area, go check him out in a live show. Well, I'm not lonesome tonight. I've got a great live show going on tonight. I'm live on TikTok, live on Facebook, live on YouTube. We got chat rooms in all of them, and thank you guys for keeping me company, and it makes the show a whole lot more fun knowing that you guys are tuned in to New Country's Best. After one more song, my first radio interview of the evening with Ruth Manning from Canada is going to take place after R.E. Matei. This is called Hot Mess on KICR, Indie Country Radio, New Country's Best on New Music Friday.

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2: 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It is New Music Friday. I'm playing the best in new country music tonight. And the next three songs you get to hear the stories behind, again with my good friend Ruth Manning, back for another interview. How are you tonight?
3: I'm great. So good to talk to you again, Tim.
2: Yes, you as well. And up there from Nova Scotia, Canada, thanks for doing the program down here in the United States, too.
3: Yes, well, thank you for having me. I appreciate it.
2: You're welcome. You know, I've said this before, country music is universal. We're going to put you out on 14 radio stations around the world tonight with your music, and it's pretty good stuff. You are a very talented young lady.
3: Oh, thank you.
2: You're welcome. You're also a school teacher, but you're a songwriter and a performer and the youngest of five sisters. Now, me and you have that kind of in common. I'm the oldest of five brothers, so.
3: Okay, interesting. Yeah, yeah. So we have a brother, and then, I have three sisters, and then I'm the youngest of them all.
2: Okay.
3: So.
2: Awesome.
3: Yeah, and not super young, but, you know, the youngest.
2: Yep. And when you were young, you guys kind of all sang, but after your dad passed away, you kind of took the reins, and you were the shyest one of the bunch, it said.
3: Yeah, I was, which is kind of hard to believe now, but, you know, some things do change over time, but, I wasn't, you know, I was the one who didn't want to sing my own verse or, you know, those kinds of things, and now I'm singing all by myself, so
2: right.
3: We'll figure.
2: Now, this summer, you're probably getting out there in front of a lot of folks because you're not actively teaching probably as much, but how did you become a teacher, too, and what do you teach? Tell us about that.
3: Well, I became a teacher a long time ago, and it was what I always wanted to do. You know, when you're a little kid, you kind of have that idea of what you want to be when you grow up.
2: Right.
3: And so I always wanted to be a teacher. My aunt was a teacher. My grandmothers were teachers and so on. So I wanted to follow that. And so I went to, there was a teacher's college, it was called, back at that point when I graduated from high school, and off I went and became a teacher and have been doing that ever since. That's 32 years ago, and I actually just officially retired from my day job. I was a teacher for a long time, and then I was a vice principal, and then most recently for the last 11 years I was a consultant with student services, so working with students who have special needs or you know, disabilities, that sort of thing.
2: Mm-hmm.
3: With all of our schools in one region, so about 40 schools. And traveling around to all those 40 schools. So, so it was a busy job, and then music on the side. So,
2: yep. You know, you get to impact young lives being a teacher, but you get to impact everybody's life when you're in music, whether you realize that or not. You know, everybody has a story, and the songs that you make really helps tell those stories and bring those stories out for folks to enjoy too, huh?
3: Yeah, for sure.
2: Yep.
3: That's what it's all about, storytelling.
2: Yeah, absolutely. Now, when you were younger, you did go out and perform with your sisters. You had a sisterhood group called the Best Girls, and your dad used to drive you around to those concerts and gigs.
3: Yes, we went everywhere, and that was his passion, was to take us around to sing. He was musical, but you know, didn't really perform in front of others. He wanted his girls to sing. That was his goal all the time, so... Yeah, we did that for a long time, and then it kind of became that the older ones got married, and they moved out of the house. They didn't move very far away, just up

0: band together is a lot of work sometimes, yeah. Isn't it?
1: Sure is. Yeah, organizing everything. I organize a lot of shows that we do as well, and put them on ourselves, and do everything from the ticket sales to the advertising to the set list to, you know, on and on. So, it's a lot of work, but it's it's a labor of love, I guess.
0: You get to perform at festivals, community events, concerts, and more. And I'll let you tell who the members of the band are. I'm looking at them, but I'll let you tell them all.
1: Yeah, sure. So our lead guitar player, his name is Joel LeBreton. He's a fantastic lead player, and he also sings. He'll sing harmony and sing lead on a few songs, and he's a great guy. They're all great guys. It's like a family for us.
0: Mm-hmm.
1: And the bass player, Andy Quinlan, he is a top-notch musician who's been playing for a long, long time, also a good singer. Great guy as well. And then Scott Redden is our drummer, and he's a great guy. He's a great drummer. He's been a great friend. He's traveled with us to Nashville the few times that we've gone, and has really enjoyed that too. So we hang out when we're playing music and when we're not sometimes too.
0: That's awesome.
1: And then Bob McDonald is our steel player. His father was a steel player for many years, and then he's been playing for probably 40 years now as well. So a great group of guys. And then my husband, Mike Manning, does the sound for our group, for all of our shows, and and for some festivals and things too. So he's taken on more of that sound work in the last little while as well.
0: That is awesome. And that's cool that you got your husband in that group too. And I talk about this all the time, having that family support. That's what's really important if you're trying to do something in the music business, because it's not an easy business. But the band members also become like family, don't they? When you've been together for as long as you guys have been doing it for now 10 years, and you are having fun, and that time just flies by, but you get to hang out with your buddies and your family.
1: Yeah, absolutely. Like I say, it is very much a family for us, our music family.
0: I love it. Now, we have a radio family here, and I've built this thing over the last 14 years to be that way, I want people to hear something they've never heard before, an artist they've never heard before, a song, and it just, the stories that we get to tell in these interviews, to have that impact, and you get a fan base out of that, and they're like, oh, and especially I have ones that love the female artists, and that really perks them up when I'm playing a new female that somebody hasn't heard before. And then you get to watch that following grow, and you're probably blown away pretty much by where you see on your social media that people are streaming your music from, huh, around the world.
1: Yes, it is happening all over the place, which is great.
0: That is. Now, you even mentioned
1: a lot of places.
0: Yeah, you mentioned that you've been here to the United States and to Nashville, so tell us about that. What's the music scene here like versus maybe up there in New Brunswick and Canada?
1: We go to Nashville regularly. We typically go for the Josie Awards, and sometimes we'll go another time of the year, depending on what's happening. But we have been there. I have been there a lot of times, probably about 20. I don't know.
0: Oh, wow.
1: I've lost count. For a little while, we're going going twice a year, and then the last couple of years, it's been once a year. We have a lot of friends that we've met there. I mean, certainly there's music everywhere that you go, it's not all my favorite, but I can definitely find some great folks that are playing great music that I really like, and we like to go to the Opry, we like to go to certain places, and now again we've got familiar people that we like to go and see when we get down that way. So we're looking forward to being back down there in September.
0: Oh, that'll be a lot of fun. Yep, and that's a big deal. Now she's been doing it for the last several years at the Grand Ole Opry, so if you get to stand in that iconic circle and accept an award, that wouldn't be a bad deal either, huh?
1: It would be fantastic. Absolutely.
0: You betcha. Yeah.
1: My fingers are crossed for that.
0: Right? Your Canadian country music scene up there is really hot. It's been that way for several years now. I get a lot of Canadian artists, and this Michael Richard, I just interviewed him on July the 3rd, helping me find a lot of people up there. He's from New Brunswick as well, and now he's branched out into the United States and all over the place, so he's not afraid to send anybody an email and tell him about this program, and maybe they get on it.
1: Yeah.
0: So that's been happening a lot, and I got to give him credit, I think, for finding you too, huh?
1: Yeah, absolutely. And he's

0: he's been a great support and a great help, yep. sending me all kinds of things, all kinds of opportunities. So.
1: Yep. And, you know, you
0: great
1: just
0: guy for sure.
1: You just find somebody through their music, and then you get to looking into their story, and we've done several interviews now. You have done 7 studio albums since 08 when you got really going strong, so congratulations on that.
0: Yeah, well, actually, I just released another one in the
1: another
0: spring,
1: one.
0: So that makes 8.
1: Okay, so 8, okay.
0: Yeah, we're on number 8, which is hard to believe.
1: Wow, that is awesome. And it says your original music tells the stories of real life, both happy and sad, many of them depicting your experiences of happiness and grief. And that is the real deal right there, and that's why I love the independent artists, because you can tell those stories and put your heart and your soul out there on your on a sleeve, and all of these stories set to music. Man, it's a beautiful thing, isn't it, about music?
0: Yeah, for sure, for mm-hmm. sure. And if you can touch someone with it, then, you know, that to me is success.
1: Yep,
0: right?
1: Absolutely. And sure. You give a variety of it, too. You got something for everybody. The toe-tapping upbeat songs and the emotional ballads. And I love both of those. Boy, I'm a sucker for a ballad, though, especially.
0: Me too. Me too.
1: Really? Is that your most fun song to kind of write, is to do a ballad and put that together?
0: Oh, well, I like both. I like the fun, you know, just something that might be funny or that might be, very witty or whatever. But I do like the ballads for sure. So it's a toss-up. I like them both for sure.
1: There you go. From your day job as a teacher to a songwriter to a performer in your downtime, it says you've poured your soul into both, and it is a lot of work, but at the same time, it's a lot of fun, isn't it?
0: Absolutely, yeah. I can't imagine, you know, life without music, and, you know, actually one of the new songs on my newest album is called Without a Song, so, mm-hmm. like, what would we do without a song, basically?
1: Right.
0: I can't imagine my life without that, so.
1: In 32 years of teaching, you have impacted so many lives. Those folks are adults, way, way big-time adults now, but I'm the same way. In 14 years of radio, I have interviewed as young as 10 years old on this program, and to watch you guys' career in music blossom and grow too has been a beautiful thing. So it's a win-win, isn't it?
0: Absolutely.
1: Yeah. Mm-hmm. What resonated with you so much back in the day to make you want to do something in country music, along not just as having your family along with you and playing, but did you guys listen to people on the radio and you're like, is this what we want to do right here?
0: Yeah, well, we would have listened to and watched all kinds of country music. My dad was into all of that older country music, and then in, you know, later years he was not super well, and we got the Nashville Network, and you know, that was like, I was mesmerized by the things that I would see there, you know, back when Ralph Emery had his show Nashville Now, and they would have, you know, people they would interview and people would sing, and, you know, so you got to see who was on the scene all the time and who was just getting started and all of that, and we watched the Opry on there and so on, and it was just it certainly spoke to me. So
1: he's one of the reasons I'm sitting here doing these kind of interviews. You know, he's somebody I've kind of patterned my interviews after, and others. You know, I love Dick Clark, and he was a great interviewer back on American Bandstand before I was into country music. Mm-hmm. I used to watch him on Saturdays, every Saturday on American Bandstand, and sit down with these no-name people, you know, pretty much back then. And, you know, and then some of them, you know, they're like, they're the Jackson family, Michael Jackson, all of that, you know, and then it just it just ends up blowing up, you know, and Ralph Emery did the same thing for country music, you know, Garth Brooks back in the day when he was just getting started, and then Merle Haggard and Leona Williams were married at one time, and I've interviewed Leona Williams and her son Ron and did a sit down interview right here in Branson, Missouri with those folks, and she's made it as a songwriter back in the day, but she's still performing at 80 plus years old, and she just sounds great, and she's high energy, she's something else, that young lady.
0: She was up here at a festival not so long ago. I think it might have been just before COVID, so a few years ago, but she performed right here. So
1: how about that? So you know, it all comes full circle when you stay in this thing long enough. It's the people you get to meet along the journey, isn't it? Really does it for you. I'm sure it does it for me. I know that for sure.
0: Absolutely. absolutely. Yeah, I think about that often. How many people would I not know if it wasn't for music?
1: Yeah, so, absolutely.
0: Yeah, it's definitely changed my life in that way, for sure.
1: You bet. Let's talk about the title of this first song. It is called Finding You, Ruth Manning. Tell us about this one.
0: Well, this is a song that I wrote for my husband, so it's kind of a sappy one. But it's a good one, you know, just about finding that right person, and, you know, just try to capture sort of what that relationship is like. There is a video that goes with this song, too, and we got to do a lot of clips of my husband, Mike, in that video and doing his work and different things, and that turned out pretty well, I think. So it's kind of a fun one to do to give a tribute to him.
1: There you go. I got to go check out the video to it now. I've got ICTV Indie Country Television going, so I'm going to check out the video
0: perfect.
1: To that. And with your
0: perfect.
1: Permission, if you don't mind, I'll add it to the TV channel for you.
0: Absolutely. That would be great.
1: You bet. Well, Ruth, it's been fun having you on. Hang out for this first segment, and then we'll come back and do another segment, and we'll talk about Hot Mess that I've been playing a lot of. I love that song. And My Mother's Hands. We want to hear the stories behind those two. When we continue with Ruth Manning, this is called Finding You on KICR Indie Country Radio, New Country's Best on this New Music Friday.

0: Her name is Ruth Manning. That is called Finding You, and I bet you're glad you found your husband.
1: Absolutely. Yeah, 32 years later for that.
0: I was going to say, how long have you been together? 32 years. That's awesome.
1: 32 years, 31 years married. Yeah.
0: Ooh, congratulations. I bet he loves that song every time he hears it on the radio now, huh?
1: I think so.
0: Yeah. Well, I do too, and you're fantastic. Always a pleasure to have you on the program, Ruth.
1: Oh, thank you. My pleasure.
0: You're welcome.
1: Sure.
0: I'm a hot mess. Let's talk about this next song. It might be my anthem song.
1: Yeah, mine too.
0: You right?
1: Certain days, anyway.
0: Tell us about it. Hot mess. I love it.
1: Well, it was kind of a catchphrase. My boss and I would often use that phrase and say, oh, my gosh, this is a hot mess, or I'm a hot mess, or mm-hmm. whatever. And he said, I'm going to write a song called that at some point. And so I had the idea, and then I have a great friend that I had the opportunity to sit and write with. And I haven't done a lot of co-writing, actually, and would like to do more, but mm-hmm. just lucked into having the opportunity to sit down and write with her. And we came up with, what I think is a pretty neat little song. And, it's been nominated for some awards and different things, and it's just a fun song to perform. I think people get a chuckle out of it too.
0: Well, there you go. I do. And I'll tell you what, now you let the cat out of the bag that you're open to co-writes. Well, I have this thing called the KICR Songwriter Showcase and the Demo Listen Derby, and these songwriters have come out of the woodwork from everywhere, and they would probably be some of them in there that would love to co-write with you. So maybe they'll be reaching out to you, and if you guys need Ruth's email address or anything, I have that, and you can find their email address too in the Songwriter Showcase. It's right underneath their music player. So if you hear somebody's writing style or a song that you particularly like, and you might even want to cut one of their demos do the recording on it, that has happened several times now. And then I also have this program playing 24/7 called the Demo Listen Derby, and that's just for demos as well. So I'm sure you'll agree that the songwriters don't really ever get enough credit in a song, do they, for writing a hit?
1: Well, that's right. Yeah, exactly. Most people don't know who they are, mm-mm. necessarily, unless they're the artist too, right? That's the difference.
0: That's the first song on the showcase.
1: Very important.
0: That's the title of the first song on the showcase that you can go listen to. It's called Nobody Knows Who the Songwriters Are.
1: Okay, cool.
0: So, we know the hit songs, and we know all the words, or most of the words, as soon as that song starts singing or coming along on the radio and we hear the hook and the melody. Yep. But the songwriters. And, without you guys writing a song and putting pen to paper, there is no music, is there?
1: That's right, exactly.
0: So it all starts like that.
1: Thankful for that.
0: What is your writing style? Do you have to hear a hook and a melody, or you kind of like the lyrics and then you put the hook and the melody together later, or what?
1: Well, it kind of depends. Sometimes there's a little melody or a little loop kind of in my head that I, try to work with, but mm-hmm. sometimes it's an idea or, like you say, a hook, and then try to build it around that. But it does kind of depend on the song. Sometimes it's not the words, but it's the, a little bit of a tune coming there. But a lot of the time it is the words first.
0: Right.
1: With Hot Mess, it was the words first, for sure. And then, we took it from there. So
0: now, do you have periods where you want to write a toe tapper to dance to, and then other periods where you want to write a ballad, or does the song pretty much dictate to you where it's going to fall?
1: Sometimes I'm looking to actually write, the ballads come easier. So, mm-hmm. Some of those toe tappers, I might say, no, I need to, I need to do something a little different here, and spend some time, kind of thinking about what that could be. But yeah, often the ballads are the real heartfelt experiences that are a little bit easier to come out,
0: Uh-huh. Yep. It's amazing how that wraps up in 3 minutes and 40-some seconds or whatever, huh?
1: Yeah, exactly. Exactly.
0: pretty neat process. I love it. Tell us about My Mother's Hands. I'm sure this song touches you every time you hear it, too, on the radio.
1: Yeah, for sure. And, my mom passed away 4 years ago, and there's been a few songs that have come from that. Mm-hmm. And you know, I often think about, well, I guess I kind of had that idea of, you know, what your mother's hands are able to do, kind of thing. And my mother's hands, by the time she was older, were very, you know, twisted, and she had lots of arthritis, and you know, big knuckles and different things, and I start to see that in myself. So, you know, that's part of the song as well, yeah. Talking about how that's coming about. But, you know, just thinking about all the things that your mother's hands do throughout your life, I guess, is kind of the gist of that song and where that came from. So
0: I've got a song playing on my classic country station. My wife absolutely loves it. It's called Daddy's Hands by Holly Dunn. And
1: we used to sing that one.
0: I know. Yeah, that one still resonates, doesn't it? And that's what music is about, you know. And that's the things that it recalls, because she lost her dad about 8-9 years ago now. It's been down in Texas. And, you know, that was one of the last pictures they got together, them holding hands like that. So it's just those unforgettable times as you were growing up as kids, and she still has a close relationship with all of her siblings too. And so those are the things that music does. It brings back those happy times, sad times, whatever that time was. And thank you, Ruth, for being on the program and telling these stories tonight.
1: My pleasure to tell the stories behind the songs.
0: You bet. I love it. Where can folks find Ruth Manning on social media if they want to check out more?
1: Well, Facebook, Instagram, YouTube, and then my website is just ruthmanning.com. So there's everything is there. You know, there's videos there, some of the fully produced videos, plus some live performance videos. All the schedule of what we're doing is there. Try to keep things updated as best I can, and let everybody know what's going on.
0: You bet. Well, you got it going on, and keep doing your thing, and thanks for the time tonight. And as I say around here, we'll see you on the radio, but with the videos you got, we'll see you on television too. How about that?
1: Perfect. That sounds great.
0: You're welcome. Thank you for the time tonight. Ruth Manning, this is called Hot Mess, and My Mother's Hands is coming up on the Tim Kelly Show from KICR, Indie Country Radio, New Country's Best on New Music Friday.

What a beautiful song that is. Well done on the piano and well done on the vocals. Her name is Ruth Manning from Canada, New Brunswick, Canada. And thank you, Michael Richard, again, for finding that talented young lady. And that is our second radio interview. After this live radio show is over in a couple of hours, that interview will be placed in the Tim Kelly Show interview archives. You can check that out on the top of the homepage of my website at KICRIndieCountryRadio.com. So if you missed any part of that interview, you can go back and listen to the full interview and the three songs that we talked about and played tonight over and over again. Ruth is sure appreciated, and Ruth can download that and share it on her socials as well. And good luck at the Josie Awards next month as well in Nashville, Tennessee, Miss Ruth Manning. Welcome to the second hour of the Tim Kelly Show from Branson, Missouri, the live show capital of the world. I've got more great new country music on this New Music Friday for you, and another great radio interview in this hour. Mr. Hilton Broussard is going to join us on the program. 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Hey, you know, we're right in the middle of summertime. How about we start this next hour with a cold drink? That's the title of this song from Darren Day. It is called Cold Drink on KICR, Indie Country Radio, New Country's Best on New Music Friday.

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This next group is a married couple, Joe and Angie Finley. Together they make up the Swansons. This is the Swansons, and the song is called America. Hey, I'm right in the middle of it. In Branson, Missouri, the live show, Capital of the World, on this New Music Friday.

She is making her radio debut tonight on the Tim Kelly Show's New Music Friday. Her name is Gabrielle Mooney. The song is called Safe, and Gabrielle Mooney is the sister of Shay Mooney from the great duo Dan and Shay in the world of country music. I got to see Dan and Shay open for Hunter Hayes live here in Springfield, Missouri, just north of Branson a few years ago. That was an awesome concert. So congratulations, Gabrielle Mooney. Got it going on with a great tune called Safe, and she's got a whole lot more music, and we'll be researching and getting more of that on the way as well. The next two artists I'm going to play are the last name of Stamps. First up is Mike Stamps with Easy to Love, and then Sean Lee Stamps with his song Texas Nation, and then my second radio interview of the evening with Hilton Broussard. One of the songwriters in the KICR Songwriter Showcase is coming up after Mike Stamps and Easy to Love right now on KICR Indie Country Radio, New Country's Best on New Music Friday.

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1: 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It is New Music Friday. I'm playing the best in new country music, and I've got some great radio interviews tonight on the program. You get to hear the story behind the next three songs, and they are demo songs from my good friend Hilton Broussard, who is one of the songwriters in the KICR Songwriter Showcase. How are you tonight, my friend?
2: Doing pretty good.
1: Yeah, good. Good to have you on the program, and I've been looking forward to speaking with you. And you got some great demos out for recording, and you're getting played, of course, around the clock in the Demo Listen Derby as well, so folks can check them out there, and then in the KICR Songwriter Showcase on my website as well. I'm not sure how you found me, but I'm sure glad you did, because when I was reading your bio, I saw that a good friend of mine from years ago has helped you write some of these songs and get into songwriting. His name is Freddie Pate.
2: Yes, sir. I've been knowing Mr. Freddie since I was a young kid.
1: Is that right?
2: I was like 9 years old whenever I met Mr. Freddie. I met him through a friend of mine.
1: How about that?
2: Mr. Richard Moe, he wrote the song The Visit for Dee Benwell.
1: Yep.
2: And I had wrote a song called Losing My Friend at one time, and I went to bring it, and I let Freddie read it.
1: Okay.
2: And then Freddie went over, and Freddie helped me finish it. And so Freddie had shown me how to do the music after that, and I just kept going with it after that.
1: That is awesome, man. Freddie's a good guy, and he and his wife travel all over doing a George Jones kind of tribute show. I don't know if he still does it or not, but I've interviewed him several times on the program, and he really pays great tribute to George Jones, and he does his music justice, that's for sure.
2: Yes, he does. He did it. He did it for a while. I just talked to Mr. Freddie about 4 days ago. He retired, man.
1: Is that right?
2: Yes, he did. He retired. He got out of music. All he's doing is he's going broadcast shows, he don't play no more. He say he's too old for that now.
1: Yeah. Hey, I'm getting there myself. But yep, and that's good stuff. And so you grew up around music, and you are from Louisiana. Your dad was always playing guitar, and your uncle, his brother, when you were younger too. So they kind of helped you want to play and write music too, right?
2: Yes, sir. My daddy used to play with Johnny Allen and Warren Storm, from Louisiana artist.
1: Mm-hmm.
2: I always wanted to play music like my dad and all that. And right, my dad was a songwriter, him too.
1: Yeah?
2: He wrote the song Daydreaming for Warren Storm.
1: How about that?
2: And my daddy wrote a couple of other ones for Dunie Stereo from down here in Louisiana.
1: Uh-huh.
2: I always wanted to be like my dad, play music and all that. And that's what I... My dad tried to teach me. He couldn't because he was left-handed. So I had to learn from a right-handed person.
1: Right. I just interviewed Delbert Left D. Clugston here not too long ago, and the Left D stands for that. He's a lefty too, he told me.
2: It's hard for a right-handed person to learn from a left-handed.
1: Yeah, I bet. And you know, on social media, when you're watching something on camera too, you got to think in your mind, that's probably turned around. That person that's playing guitar left-handed probably is right-handed, because everything's always backwards when you're watching something on camera like that. So I do the same thing on my lives. I'm here on TikTok Live and Facebook and YouTube and all that too at the same time. So that's awesome. Yep. Now,
2: just like I got a friend of mine from Louisiana. He just passed away recently, Mr. Cedric Menwolf.
1: Uh huh.
2: He used to play in Branson a lot too.
1: Is that right? Okay. Cool.
2: Yeah.
1: How about that? Well, you know, this little town's interesting. It's 10,000 people, but they have more theater seats here in Branson than they have in Broadway in New York City. So a lot of people come to the shows here and watch them. I don't know. Have you ever been here?
2: I've been to Branson twice.
1: Have you twice? Okay. Well, if you come that third time, be sure to let me know, and we'll get together, and we'll eat lunch or something.
2: I sure will.
1: That just happened not too long ago. One of the songwriters in the showcase, Doc Arnett, messaged me, and he was just coming back from seeing his kids, and he was driving back from Lebanon, Missouri, and he stopped through here and had lunch with me and my wife, and such a great guy, and congratulations to him, too, because one of his demos just got cut by an independent artist by the name of Terrence Hart, and so that's awesome, and that's a goal for you, too. You want your songs to resonate with somebody that they might want to reach out to you and record one of yours too, right?
2: Yes, sir. That's my dream, to get my music out there for people to hear.
1: You betcha. Absolutely. Now, you cut your teeth, it says, on Merle Haggard, George Jones, and Keith Whitley. Man, those are all icons in music, right?
2: Believe it or not, man, at my 18th birthday, I got to play with Merle Haggard.
1: Is that right? Wow.
2: And that was always...

0: scene down there in Louisiana, too, especially that jazz music. It's still super popular.
1: Yes, jazz is pretty popular around New Orleans.
0: Mm-hmm. Yep. Now, did you grow up just solely listening to country music, or do you like other stuff, too, and listen to other kind of music like I do?
1: I listen to all kinds of music.
0: Do you? Okay. Awesome. Country tells the best stories, though, for a songwriter, probably, doesn't it?
1: Yeah, it does. Country's about a lot of heartache and heartbreak and all that, about life.
0: Yeah, absolutely. Speaking of that, you and your wife, I don't know how long ago it was, you can tell us that, but were involved in a head-on car accident. You guys both survived, so I'm glad you're here and can continue to keep making that kind of country music. But I bet having that in your life, you know, and having that accident happen has made a big impact on you that tells you that really life is short, isn't it?
1: Yes, it is. I almost lost my life in the blink of an eye. It happened 4 years ago.
0: 2 years ago?
1: 4 years.
0: Oh, four. And, okay, four.
1: Yeah. So, somebody ran out of a red light and hit us.
0: Wow.
1: Back in Louisiana.
0: Mm-hmm.
1: Ran a red light at 65 miles an hour.
0: They
1: put it on the passenger side where I was.
0: Yeah.
1: Between our car and the vehicle that hit us, I took an impact of 110 miles an hour.
0: Is that right? Wow. Man, you are lucky to be here, and we sure glad you are, man. That's a crazy thing, you know, and things can happen just in a blink of an eye. And, of course, we've lost icons in music, you know, to plane crashes and car accidents, you know, Buddy Holly and Patsy Cline and just a bunch of them, you know, to
1: Bopper,
0: that.
1: Leonard Skinner, a lot of them.
0: Yep, Leonard Skinner, yep, absolutely. So, man, I'm glad you're still here. And so, yeah, and that's your way of giving back, too, isn't it, for being here and God having you a purpose put on this earth to impact other people by your songs. I know artists have told me all the time if they can help just one person, it's all we're doing, and I'm sure you'll agree with that.
1: Yep. That's what it is, buddy.
0: Mm-hmm. Absolutely. Well, the first song we're going to play tonight is about that car accident. It's called Lord Take My Hand. And tell us about this song.
1: I came home from the hospital. I was bedridden. And me and my wife, as a matter of fact, we're both bedridden. And I felt like I was driving my wife crazy and all that. And, and that's how the song come about.
0: Wow. Yeah. Sometimes when you don't have anything else to do, writing songs is therapy, isn't it?
1: Yeah, it is.
0: Yep. And so that's good stuff, man. And I'm glad you're doing well now, and you and your wife both. And I bet she's awful proud of the stuff that you put out to the world and want to showcase these demos. And that's why I had to come up with something like that, because there's so many good songs out there. And I've always known for a long time, and I'm sure you'll agree, that the songwriter just don't get enough credit in a song, do they?
1: Nope, they sure don't, man. And my wife, my biggest fan, dude, she says there. Yeah. She's the first one to ever hear all my music. I sit there and play it for her.
0: That's awesome. Well, we're proud to be having a front row seat tonight to play your music as well. So we're going to play Hilton Brissard. This is called Lord Take My Hand, and then we'll come back and talk about a couple of more of his demos on the Tim Kelly Show from KICR, Indie Country Radio, New Country's Best on this New Music Friday.

0: His name is Hilton Broussard. That is a great tune, Lord Take My Hand, and I'm glad he did, and I'm glad you're still walking with him, you and your wife. Congratulations on that great song. That's a great demo.
1: Thank you.
0: Yeah, absolutely. Now, this next song has a really interesting title. You don't know how much it hurt until you see the name on that stone. Boy, that's the truth. And tell us about this one.
1: Well, my wife's aunt had died in a motorcycle accident. Mm-hmm. And I was with my wife in it at the graveyard.
0: Yeah.
1: And I looking at the stone and it just comes to me.
0: Mm-hmm.
1: And so I wrote it and all that. When I got home, I put it together, wrote it, and I went rehearsing and went recorded before I forgot it.
0: Wow.
1: So after I recorded it, my wife, her grandma,
0: uh-huh.
1: and all the, she was my wife's grandma's daughter that passed away.
0: Yep.
1: And I let them listen to it. Then I let my little niece, Odette Stella, from over here by Fork Island, let her listen to it. They all loved it. So they go, you need to put it out.
0: Yep.
1: So that's when I put it out.
0: Absolutely. You know, isn't it amazing, too, and let's talk about that a little bit, with this new technology that we have called AI or artificial intelligence, and how you can put those prompts into a program and make this kind of music. But, you know, the lyrics are yours, the story is yours that's being told, and that's what's moving people. And it just kind of gives you an idea of what the song might sound like if an artist cut it, right?
1: Right. And the guitar you hear in there, the acoustic, that's mine.
0: Mm-hmm. There you go. So
1: I'm playing in the music.
0: You're playing in the music. There you go. So, you know, the people that really don't like this technology, I mean, I've known it's not going anywhere, and we got to do something with it. So that's why I developed the Songwriter Showcase and the Demo Listen Derby, just for demos. And it's just a tool to use. And, man, I love using it, too, to make my radio jingles. They come out pretty awesome. So it's a lot of fun.
1: Yeah, it makes pretty music.
0: It sure does. And And that's what the world wants to hear, you know, is really good music. You know, if I can say New Country's Best behind a song, that definitely makes it on this program. And doing the demos tonight and talking about the Demo Listen Derby, you know, that's a wonderful thing. You guys, you know, write some great songs. And when I get a song from the songwriters like you, you know, they may warm me up with three or four to start out, but then you've got 30, 40, 50 songs in the can, or a lot more maybe, that have yet to be recorded that you want to put out to the world. And so here they come, right?
1: Yes, sir.
0: Yep, absolutely. Well, man, I'm glad you're doing it, and keep doing your thing. The third song we're going to talk about is a more upbeat song, Honky Tonk Saturday Night. Tell us about this one.
1: Honky Tonk Saturday Night, I was sitting down. I was listening to the radio one night, and I was like, man, it was like slow songs and all that. I just like, Honky Tonk Saturday Night, that just came in my head, so I went and grabbed my guitar and all that.
0: Uh-huh.
1: And I sit down in the music room and that, and I just started putting it together, and that's how it came out, Honky Tonk Saturday Night.
0: There you go. I think you're answering one of the questions that I ask. Do you have to start with a hook and a melody, or is it the lyrics, or maybe you start out with the song title, it sounds like?
1: I start out with the song title.
0: Mm-hmm. Okay. That's kind of how I would do it if I was doing songwriting. I can think of titles all the time. You know, there's so many of them out there. And, you know, it could be in your daily life, or driving down the road, you see a road sign or something. It just pops into your head, doesn't it? At all different times of the day or night, huh?
1: Yep, that's how it does it.
0: Absolutely. Now, have you gotten any other help, like your wife? Does she come up with ideas? Or maybe you thinking about co-writing with somebody? Have you done any of that?
1: No, I didn't.
0: Okay. So all of these you've done on your own. Well, they're fantastic, man. So
1: Yeah. I sit there by myself and I write and record.
0: There you go. Love it. Do you have a studio at home pretty much where you can get some alone time and go in there and pick and play and start doing this thing?
1: Yes, I got a home studio.
0: Okay. I kind of figured you probably did. Well, that's awesome, man. Thanks for being on the program tonight. You've been a lot of fun to talk to, Hilton.
1: Thank you.
0: Yeah. Now, other than being in the Songwriter Showcase and your songs getting played on the Demo Listen Derby, is there any other social media that folks can go and find your demos?
1: I'm out on all social media.
0: Okay.
1: I'm on, like, all platforms like Spotify, Apple Music, and everything. I'm all over.
0: Okay. Awesome, awesome. And it's Hilton Broussard, so it is B-R-O-U-S-S-A-R-D. So Hilton Broussard, be sure to check him out and tell him you heard him right here on the Tim Kelly Show tonight. Thanks for doing it, man. I appreciate the time.
1: Thank you.
0: You're welcome. And this is called You Don't Know How Much It Hurt Until You See the Name on the Stone, and then Honky Tonk Saturday Night is coming up on the Tim Kelly Show from KICR, Indie Country Radio, New Country's Best on this New Music Friday. Spoken.

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You just heard three of them tonight. 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You'll get to hear Hilton Broussard and a whole bunch of great songwriters and their demo cuts, and that is available for recording if you would like to cut that Honky Tonk Saturday night song. And now that makes you want to go out and check out a Honky Tonk tomorrow night, doesn't it? And I love that song. Thank you, Hilton, for being on the program tonight. And after this live radio show is over in a little over an hour, that interview will end up in the Tim Kelly Show Interview Archives. 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And from Sunday to Sunday, we put a featured songwriter from the KICR Songwriter Showcase up in the Demo Listen Derby. Their music player will appear on the Demo Listen Derby page exclusively from Sunday to Sunday. I'm randomly going to pick one this Sunday, Saturday night about midnight, early Sunday morning. So who's it going to be this week? You'll have to tune in and see. To kick off this third hour of the show, we're going to kick it off with Levi Coby. It is C-O-B-Y, and his latest single out to radio called Red, White, and Blue on KICR. KICR Indie Country Radio, New Country's Best on New Music Friday.

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This is Ed Earl and his latest single. 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

That is the brand new single from Laura Caroline. It is called Jesus, John Wayne, and Me. You can check out the great video to that song on my TV channel. It is ICTV. 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You can watch the videos on there 24/7. And she's playing in rotation right now. Jesus, John Wayne, and Me from Laura Caroline. What a great song and a very well done video as well. While you're watching ICTV, you can also check out the video to this song as well. This is my good friend Hannah Trim. It is called See You Again on KICR, Indie Country Radio, New Country's Best on this New Music Friday.

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That is my good friend Ryan Bodine, Barstow to HB. The HB stands for Huntington Beach. He is from Huntington Beach, California, and has a hit song on his hands right there. He works with our fine folks at Clarksville Creative Sound out of Clarksville, Tennessee, Kurt Ryle and the gang over there. And you can also check out our previous interviews with Ryan Bodine on the Tim Kelly Show interview archives at KICRIndieCountryRadio.com. 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And this next gentleman is on that schedule, Ron A. McNeil. This is called Holes on KICR, Indie Country Radio, New Country's Best on New Music Friday.

She is another talented young lady in the world of country music, and I have her on my upcoming interview schedule on the website as well. I look forward to talking to Kalisha Lauren from Canada, and Wasn't Even Drinking, the title of her current single, out to radio. We'll get to hear the story behind that song and a whole lot more with a Kalisha Lauren interview. I look forward to it. I have interviewed this next artist a couple of times, and the last time we interviewed, I told him I would keep giving him some spins. Well, guess what? He came up with a song by that title. It is called Give Me the Spins from the real Boston Cowboy and my good friend Timothy James on the Tim Kelly Show from KICR, Indie Country Radio, New Country's Best on New Music Friday. Every-

Her name is Grace Maher. That is called Make It Uneasy. She will be my special guest 1 week from tonight on another New Music Friday edition of the Tim Kelly Show. 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And you can check out a great video to Make It Uneasy before you hear the story behind that song next week. 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

How about a mini music marathon for you right there? My good friend Kelly Miller from Arkansas. That is called Leading Me Right Back to You. Before that, Stephen Conley. I'll be interviewing him real soon in the interviews. And I look forward to talking about the story behind this song, Till the Well Runs Dry. And Devin Yannick before that with a great tune called Over You. Well, the well has run dry on this show. And that's going to do it for this week's edition of New Music Friday on the Tim Kelly Show. I want to thank my special guest, Ruth Manning, and Hilton Broussard from the KICR Songwriter Showcase for being on the program tonight. I'll be back next Thursday and Friday night, both times at 7 o'clock Central Time. We'll have more great fun and great music on the radio and more interviews as well. The Tim Kelly Show is produced by Tim Kelly Productions. Like the Tim Kelly Show on social media and we will like you right back. Until next time, I will see you on the radio. Bye-bye, everybody.

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